0: Van Halen with the first song on the first side of their first album, Running with the Devil, on the very short list of all-time greatest songs to introduce a band by, sits Running with the Devil. I still very clearly remember the first time I ever heard that song. I had heard You Really Got Me on the radio. My brother Dave got the cassette tape of Van Halen 1. And he brought it home and he stuck it in the stereo in his bedroom and he said, listen to this. And just that car horn entrance. I mean, I had no idea what was about to happen, but I was there. I was for it. It sucked me in so immediately and so completely. And I just thought, holy crap, how do you do that? How do you just come up with, let's do like a sound of a horn, and then we'll just hit that thump and bass line, and then a quick, wow. I mean, the way it sounded was different than anything I'd ever heard before. Later, I learned about mic techniques in the studios and how to have such big sounds come out. But I didn't know anything in 1978. All I knew is this is what rock music is supposed to sound like. This is what it's supposed to feel like. Thanks for that, Van Halen.
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4: A better life with Dr. Sanjay Gupta.
5: People have started using AI for all sorts of things, but I cannot think of an area where the stakes are higher than your health. First of all, I'll tell you this. I know doctors who have cracked some seemingly impossible cases with the help of AI, so it can be a powerful tool. But AI can also hallucinate, provide bad advice, and be just as confident when it does that. If you do decide to plug any personal medical information into one of these chatbots, you should know that while the companies that created them have robust privacy protections in place, they are not bound by HIPAA, like your healthcare provider is. Whatever the advice presented to you, take it with a degree of healthy skepticism. Always get a second opinion. And remember, if you ever experience concerning symptoms, skip the AI consult and head straight to the ER. I'm Dr. Sanjay Gupta, helping you live a better life.
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6: Have you heard the one about the time Steve was in the airport with Metallica and Lars was very hungover and grumpy and Steve just had to add fuel to the fire by, well, I'll let him tell you.
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1: Wait, that's true? 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In 1967, the Doors were banned from the Ed Sullivan Show after Jim Morrison sang the lyric, "Girl, we couldn't get much higher on television." Yes, that's true. And this is Steve Gorman Rocks.

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0: It's time for Questionable Wisdom on Steve Gorman Rocks. 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
2: Okay.
1: Now, Marissa got a Brazilian wax ahead of her and her husband's 10-year anniversary trip, right?
2: Well, sure.
1: When she went to get the wax, the only person available to do it was a man. So, long story short, Marissa's husband got wind that it was a male all up in her, and now he is furious. Now, Marissa wants to know if her husband has any right to be angry at all. What do you think, Steve?
2: Yeah, I'd say so. First of all, if it's a doctor, if it's a gynecologist, if it's a masseuse, that's one thing. But a Brazilian wax, that's a very intimate procedure.
1: And I know that you don't know how intimate it is. I will hold my leg up and back and around. I've had some people be like, kneel on the table. Like, you're getting into these like twister positions with the person who's doing the wax.
2: Yeah, I think it's a little weird, honestly, that A, she would go through with it, and then B, if she did, that she wouldn't then tell her husband herself. So maybe Marissa and the wax man, maybe there was a little spark there that she doesn't want to admit to. It seems like there's a little bit more to this. But in answer to her question, does her husband have a right to be angry? Oh, yeah, he's got every right to be angry, you little weirdo.
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1: Far away. I'm Mike Walsh. So, if you're getting roped into going to a baby shower too, here's a thing that's a perfect baby shower gift. New shoes. During pregnancy, a woman's feet tend to swell and become wider, and sometimes they never return to their pre-pregnancy size. Other things do, which is a shame.
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Crank it up. 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

0: Poison, every rose has its thorn. Well, Poison frontman Bret Michaels' daughter, Rain, stars in the new Netflix series Calabasas Confidential. She's also started a website where she's selling pictures of her feet, something that her dad says he's very proud of. That's not weird at all.
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0: Nirvana, Come As You Are, a song praising authenticity, being your real self, not having to put on airs for others. And while it's a great song with a great hook, Kurt Cobain himself had reservations about releasing that song as a single because he knew it sounded a little too much like the inspiration for the song, a track by the band Killing Joke. But the record company insisted they put the song out as a single. It was a huge hit. And yeah, Killing Joke noticed. As a matter of fact, Killing Joke was considering suing Nirvana until Kurt passed away.
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0: time for another round of Who Are You? Are you paranoid? Or are you comfortably numb? Doesn't matter. Either way, rock and roll's got you covered. 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
1: 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Oh, good morning, Mr. Tyler. Going down.

0: Def Leppard and Photograph. Def Leppard still going strong after all these years. Yet another Vegas residency happening, possibly a new album in 2027. How much longer can they continue to do this? Well, Joe Elliott, the singer of Def Leppard, has a benchmark. He says, as long as I can hit the high notes in Photograph, I can keep doing this.
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Or are you more of a Tom Petty kind of person? Doesn't matter. 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

Time for another round of Who Are You? 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Or are you more of a Tom Petty kind of person? 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

0: Better Man and Pearl Jam wrap it up set on a Wednesday. It's Mackenzie. What a game yesterday. Game four of the Stanley Cup Finals. Hurricanes tying the series 2-2 after a 5-3 victory over the Golden Knights. Game five tomorrow in Raleigh. 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
11: 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I'm Dr. Sanjay Gupta, helping you live a better life.
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0: The boys from Down Under, AC/DC, and You Shook Me All Night Long. Also, Zeppelin with The Ocean Today, 2006. The surviving members of Zeppelin met at a secret rehearsal space in England to go through the songs for the forthcoming O2 Arena benefit tribute to Atlantic Records co-founder Ahmet Ertegun. It was the first time that the three members had been in the same room with instruments since their four songs set at Zeppelin's induction into the Rock and Roll Hall of Fame in 1995.
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11: A better life with Dr. Sanjay Gupta.
12: We've talked a lot about measles over the past year, but mumps has largely flown under the radar, even though it's been making a bit of a comeback as well. That's because fewer people are getting the MMR vaccine, which stands for measles, mumps, and rubella. The vaccine's been around for decades. It is effective. It is safe. What makes mumps outbreaks difficult to contain is that symptoms usually don't appear for 2 to 3 weeks after someone's been exposed. And that can make it hard to pin down where that exposure took place. And someone who is infected can transmit the virus to someone else before they are symptomatic. If you get sick, which could manifest like a run-of-the-mill respiratory virus or the telltale swelling of your cheeks and jaw, all you can really do at that point is to treat the symptoms and also isolate yourself so you don't infect anyone else. I'm Dr. Sanjay Gupta, helping you live a better life.
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0: Tom Petty and the Heartbreakers, Mary Jane's Last Dance, Papanatar, and Rocky Mountain Way from Joe Walsh. Today, back in 98, it was Joe Walsh, Graham Nash, and Mark McGrath of Sugar Ray playing a celebrity version of Rock and Roll Jeopardy that aired in October on VH1. It was McGrath who went on to win big. Also on this day, 75, the Eagles released their fourth album, One of These Nights, which became the Eagles' first number one album on the Billboard's chart. The album producing three top 10 singles, One of These Nights, Lion Eyes, and Take It to the Limit. Joe Walsh joining the Eagles after they stopped touring in support of that album.
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14: Making sure your kids get enough sleep. It's one of the most important things you can do for them as a parent, and yet it's often overlooked. Not only does sleep in the early years set the stage for mental and physical health, it also creates the foundation for how one sleeps later in life. That's according to the National Sleep Foundation. Now, that organization recommends 14 to 17 hours a night for newborns, 12 to 15 for infants, 11 to 14 for toddlers, 10 to 13 for preschoolers, and 9 to 11 for school-aged children. When it's age appropriate, start by talking to your kids about why sleep is important. It helps their body grow, helps their brains learn, helps their mood stay steady. Don't underestimate the importance of a routine. You can even narrate what you're doing step by step to help them along the way. I'm Dr. Sanjay Gupta, helping you live a better life.
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0: They'll be on the road starting next month. Home Sweet Home Motley Crue wrapping up a set on this Wednesday. It's McKenzie. Game 4 of the NBA Finals happening today. Spurs and Knicks, of course. The Knicks leading this series 2-1, and the Knicks are the favorites to win Game 4 of the NBA Finals. We'll see what happens. Game 4 today on ABC.
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11: 20 years ago, the average attention span was about 2.5 minutes. Today, it's just 47 seconds. Pretty disconcerting. That's according to new research out of UC Irvine. But really, this isn't our fault, at least not entirely. We can blame technology and the world around us. Attention, it turns out, is not an unlimited resource. You only have so much of it to give. Start paying more attention to what times of the day you seem to be at your mental peak. Try to knock out the more complicated stuff during that time. It's also important to take breaks every so often so you can more easily lock in when you're trying to concentrate. One expert said, even trying to visualize where you want to end your day with everything all wrapped up or with tons left to do. That can act as a real motivator. I'm Dr. Sanjay Gupta, helping you live a better life.
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Crank it up. 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

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Are you paranoid? Or are you comfortably numb? Doesn't matter. Either way, rock and roll's got you covered. 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

0: Blind Melon and No Rain, a wrap it up a set. Also heard Pat Benatar with Shadows of the Night and some Bad Company too. Hey, you can't win if you don't play, right? Nobody won the Mega last night. The jackpot, it is growing for the drawing coming up on Friday. 413 million right now. Cash option 182.6 mil. 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
10: A better- better life with Dr. Sanjay Gupta.
11: Have you ever noticed that you mostly breathe through one nostril at a time? Even when you're not sick, even when your allergies aren't bothering you. The body actually switches the dominant nostril as frequently as every 2 hours while we're awake. That's according to Adam Taylor, an anatomy professor at Lancaster University in the UK. This alternating cycle is automatic. It's regulated subconsciously by the hypothalamus and the brain, he said. Your body does this to give each nostril a chance to rest and repair so they don't get too dried out, which could make it easier for pathogens and inflammation to cause damage. Now, Taylor also said studies suggest the left nostril may be more dominant, and when the right nostril is dominant, the body is in a more alert or even stressed state. Who knew? Pretty fascinating stuff. I'm Dr. Sanjay Gupta, helping you live a better life.
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0: Joan Jett and the Blackhearts with I Love Rock and Roll. And a group called Life Biosciences believe they may have an injection that could de-age somebody. 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Wow. 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
16: A colleague of mine was telling me the other day about how their Instagram feed is filled with videos, most of them kind of funny, about how grandparents and friends tend to bulldoze new parents out of the way to get to see their baby. As a dad of three daughters, I know how life really does become all about them the moment those kids are born. But I also know parents are still people, too, who need their own attention beyond being mom or dad. And moms, in particular in those early years, can feel especially invisible in the eyes of other people. So what can you do to stop contributing to what is known as maternal invisibility? Women we spoke to said these two things were the most helpful. When people stopped to ask how they could best support them, number one, or when they took the initiative to handle certain tasks that obviously needed to be done. I'm Dr. Sanjay Gupta, helping you live a better life.
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The

BTO with Taking Care of Business. Dan here. And what's the downside of working from home? I'll tell you in a few minutes. Right now, it's Billy Squire with The Stroke.

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1: Dan here. 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And right now we have Cream with White Room.

0: Red Ryder with Lunatic Fringe, and I was reading where the movie Project Hail Mary, big hit movie, is set to go to MGM Plus next week, June 18th. I was really interested in seeing that movie until I found out that there's an alien sidekick in it. I saw an extended trailer with an alien, and I was like, eh. Now I'm not as excited as I was to see it. Maybe this is because I lived through the Jar Jar Binks era of Star Wars. I'm scarred from that, maybe, but I'm not as excited. 102 The Bear is helping the community. Just message us on Facebook and let us know about your events, and we'll let everyone know how they can help. It's Community First right here on 102 The Bear.
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They state that if this rock and roll does any damage, we are not responsible. There's other stuff in there too, yada yada, whatever, just sign it. 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
1: And now, our pledge to you. 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

time for another round of Who Are You? 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Or do you have peace of mind? 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

0: Tom Petty with Free Fallin'. And I was reading where some people are still surprised to learn that men's and women's shirts have buttons on different sides. 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
1: 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Proceed with caution. Caution. 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

0: Guns N' Roses with You Could Be Mine on 102 The Bear. A song that was used as a theme for Terminator 2 Judgment Day. I was thinking about that movie and thinking, man, that was a great movie. Old school. Back when men were men. And then I remembered that it's a movie about futuristic time-traveling robots with massive special effects. And I was like, well, maybe not as old school as I would like, but still. 102 The Bear is helping the community. Just message us on Facebook and let us know about your events, and we'll let everyone know how they can help. 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